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She posts for FHM. She like my black LV. We spilling LPR up on my ABC. I'm in my PRPS and my night SPs. Raving with SHM. London to M.

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2: She take my money. Well, I'm in need. Yes, she's a trifling friend indeed. Oh, she's a gold digger. Way over town.

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Now you do what they told you. Now you do what they told you. Now you do what they told you.

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It's falling away from me.